said, son, we gotta go. I said, that's all right, you go right ahead. You bang his gum until I roll over dead. That's all right, you go right ahead. You bang his gum.

What dog?

悲しくない残業か日曜日うちのゴルフか死ねお前死ね何のために働いてるの。

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Mama. Fool's Paradise, Saturday afternoon tradition, a two-hour excursion to nowhere. Finishing up with some great use of the old Casio. Roy in Georgia and the So-and-Sos. Devil, Get Away From Me. That's on the Crossfire record label, and that's out of Lake Elsinore.

Yeah, and I'm the hoochie coochie man. Well, everybody knows I am.

And so ends another fill-in for Todd. Thanks for joining me today. Stay tuned. Up at 6 p.m. is the wonderful Donna with Gateway to Joy from 6 to 9. Don't miss it. It's going to be fantastic. 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You heard Little Richard, Oh My Soul. Jimmy Smith, I'm Your Hoochie Coochie Man. The Arrows Blues Theme, Tommy Boyce and Bobby Hart. I Wonder What She's Doing Tonight. Les Fleurs de Lis, Mud in Your Eye, Flavor Shop Around, Willie Mitchell, Bad Eye, The Emperors with Karate.